0: Also, okay, those are 27 when you're ready.
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0: Sam 0261170 80, Elastic Kelly, first of Kevin, initial P for Patrick, 1984, 02, 13.
2: Being out to Remington Square Apartments, 320 South Pre-Kings for a traffic complaint. RP advising, there's a white sedan that is driving around the parking lot at a high rate of speed. 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
3: Seven.

like negative on a 2023 Honda 2A versus Dana out of Kansas City, expiration 7/31/2027, and your 27 last of Kelly is going to be valid negative.

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Yeah, 10-4. We'll try to knock on the door, see if we can get him to answer.

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1: A 98 Oldsmobile Cutlass to a Tiana Jones out of Parsons.
0: Seems not matching the description. 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

0: 9262 John.
1: 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Juvenile advised she was in the car and driving around. 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
0: 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He's got a jack. 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

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Stand by for the 28. 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
1: 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Last of Holloway. First is Indicia Middletheran. Paper 2006-0405 by mail.
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0: 40 and 39. 40 and 39, we've been around 2409 North Olive, Apartment B, boy. 409 North Olive, Apartment B, boy. RV Advantage. Multiple 26S comments. You'd like to speak to an officer about it. RP does have a plan via taking a large amount of pills. However, he has not done that yet.
1: 40. 39.

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2007 Peterbilt truck, 2756 Adam Lincoln Young, is negative 0.9 on a 2019 Dodge Challenger. 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
0: Four five seven Paul William Charles.
1: And out of Kansas.
0: K4.
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1: You see insurance on the 28th.
0: Negative.
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0: Good luck.
2: 27.
3: That was it.

0: 6 and Locust. Five, six, seven, zero, Adam Lincoln John. Repeat, 5670, Adam Lincoln John on a silver car.
1: Have a good evening.
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0: 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If I get a second unit, looks like Francis Houck, possibly.
1: 10-4. Pittsburgh 39, we've been interrupted.

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0: 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We, 1077, will be back tonight.
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County Arm of Fire, New Jersey, NA, to 1060 East 650th Avenue, 1060 East 650th Avenue. Are be advised, neighborhoods, brush piles, lit east on 650th, 7th page, 2039.

0: I'm gonna head that way if you guys want to roll non-emergent, and I'll disregard you if needed. 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
0: It's Missouri Charles 20222-9008. That's Charles 20222-9008. Last of Elliot, first Gabriel, middle Logan. Date of birth 2001-07-24, white male.
2: County 334, we had a 28 return for a 2024 Toyota RAV, west of Elliott, out of Asbury. The license plate number returned is Lincoln, Lincoln 5, Nora 1 King.

0: 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Last up, Becker. King 04 258501. Repeating King 04 258501. Last up, Allen. I'll have one more. Kansas 27. King 03 985974. Repeating King 03 985974. Last of Tyree.
1: Hi, apologies. I keyed up on fire attack. It came back as a 2024 Toyota RAV. Last of Elliot of Asbury. License plate number returned as Lincoln, Lincoln 5, Nora 1, King.
2: Denver.

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1: 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RP advised she accidentally called 911.
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2: County to Arma 52.

0: We thought that we had located the individuals. We were in the right block, but can't find the actual individual shooting the fireworks off, but it will be tonight.
1: Yeah,

0: Arm.
1: Yeah. What?
2: And a black GMC, RP advised. He does have a firearm in his possession. RP does. RP will not allow the van to leave at this time.
1: PT has been assisted. All fire units be clear, standing back in service and route to headquarters.
3: Number 9. RP is in Tulsa. He's reported his 2014 Dodge Challenger stolen from Tulsa back in October. He received information that the vehicle might be parked at this location. It's going to be Oklahoma 28, Queen Young Young 024. He's requesting officers check out the area and then make contact with him.
2: Copy.

0: Of course.
1: Charles Union, 990 Robert Charles Union, should be on a Dodge, Chrysler, sorry.
2: Negative, Freeman, active on an 09 Town and Country. The last of Flores or Rivas Gomez expires 527.
1: 10-45 and 2100 block of North Joplin.

0: That's a Flores, first of Anna, Adam, Nora, Adam. Date of birth 19-88-08-30. Probably no ID at all, 50.
1: Day 334,
2: Ken.
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0: 28756 Adam King Victor, negative, active on a blue 2008 Chevrolet HHR, west of Hopkins, Alabama.
1: Jennifer, thank you.

0: County. I got Kansas 2729.
1: Go ahead.
0: Kicking 04453247. Kicking 04453247. Last of Hopkins. First of Kylie. She's got two middles, Marissa and Nadine. Date of birth 2007, 0316, white female.

County all units, just information. We have an accident with no injuries at 274 North Industrial Drive. 274 North Industrial Drive, RP advice. She hit a deer. Unaware if the deer is still on the road or not. She is on the shoulder.

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0: 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Can you put me in that card?
1: Yeah, thank you.

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1: 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She said she wasn't sure if the deer was still in the roadway or not because she drove a little bit past it. She's going to be in a silver Equinox.

0: 4053 Adam, John Robert, and I have a female outside. Is that... I'm sorry, 10-9.
1: I walked on you.
0: Is this our vehicle?
2: 10-28 comes back to the silver Chevrolet Equinox. Last is Sleazy, out of Franklin.
0: I think this is our vehicle. I'll be out with this individual.
2: 10-4.
1: County Road 24, last of Burris versus Cody is going to be negative.
3: 10-4, thank you.

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0: Yeah.
1: Kansas 2729 for the card. K-King 0218-0887. That's K-King 0218-0887. The last is hyphenated. There's two. Sweezy Hughes. First is Mary Middle Elizabeth. Date of birth 1990. 0210. White female.

0: All right, 52.
1: Can I get you en route to 208 South High Street? 208 South High Street for animal complaint. RP advised, there's a dog in a vehicle, possibly a Nissan Silver in color. It is in the driveway of 208 South High.
0: Is that what you're
1: doing?

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1: Philly Nick Carr. 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Very minor damage. That indicated McBard. She's going to contact her insurance company. She has the case number with our card if she needs a report.
0: Jennifer?

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I'll be in route 1307 North Smelter. 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
2: Four seatbelt citations for children under 13 and one seatbelt for 18 plus. 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

42071334. 42071334. Last is Charles Ocean Victor Adam Robert Robert Union Boy Ida Adam Sam. First Anthony, middle of David. Date of birth 2002, 0211, white male.

Section 34. West Rose, South Walnut. West Rose, South Walnut. RP advised she struck a pedestrian that was riding on a bike with her vehicle. But the pedestrian and the individual are still there on the corner. The pedestrian is sitting up. His knees hurt. He's bleeding from the knees.

0: 05339. Last is Govian.
1: What?
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Station 3, I need you tonight to Rose and Walnut, Pittsburgh. Rose and Walnut, Pittsburgh, advise juvenile was hit, scraped knees, time of page 2210.

0: dispatcher has a possible 29 out of Arkansas City. However, it's not extraditable at this time.
1: 10-4, nothing further on that. Thank you.

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0: Kansas 9791, Adam John Young.
1: .28-9791, Adam John Young, negative active on a 1995 Ford F-150, last 15K out of Pittsburgh.
0: 10-4, we'll be 45 with it, St. John and Cherokee.

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0: 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Therefore, the reason I ask is I don't think we can do city ordinances.
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0: Perhaps.
1: 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I'll talk to Ann Ford.
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0: 315 kind of?
1: 315.
0: That call up 59816. I just talked to K325. I did a vehicle check on it this morning. He's putting a red tack on it. And if it's still there in a couple of days, we'll fill it.

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1: Are you 10-8 from your vehicle check?
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0: 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I advised him to turn the music off and take it inside.

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0: 3379, Adam Mary Charles.
1: Kennedy active negative on a 2004 Ford F-150 white in color to a Jeanette Campbell out of Arcadia, expiration 430, 2027.
0: 10-4, thank you.

0: all they start arguing in the background, not giving me any information.
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0: County 327, can you head his direction as well?
2: Table.

Point Arcadia 70, just some information. The 911 call started out questioning why you were there in the first place, and then it just turned into arguments in the background, and I really couldn't understand anything.

Copy that to 912 East 4th, 912 East number 4. 82 called. She's out there with one of the families that she helps. One of the juveniles who lives there was assaulted by an uncle who struck them in the face, drawing blood. I'd like a report.

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0: Even 22, all the other units, everything's 10-4 here. It was just a minor argument, and he accidentally dialed 911.

0: for Pittsburgh. I have a name and date of birth.
1: What?
0: Gomez, Lincoln, Ocean, Paul, Edward, Zebra. Second last name of Gomez, George, Ocean, Mary, Edward, Zebra. First name, Domingo, David, Ocean, Mary, Ida, Nora, George, Ocean. Date of birth is 10-1 of 2006. 10-01-2006.

0: 325.
1: Just. The Jitter Raccoon has roadside assistance en route. She does not want to report, so we don't need to respond. She just wanted to let us know, and I thought I'd let you guys know that she's sitting there waiting for roadside assistance.
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0: 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Adam, David Adam, 4637 Adam, David Adam, on a silver Traverse, Chrysler Equinox.
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0: Going to be at Ralph in 16th. Kansas 28, 10th egg. Edward 240458 on a white Ford.

0: -29 on a 2021 Ford F-150, white in color, Christopher Spear. 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
1: 10-4.
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0: 36, Pittsburgh. Got a name and date of birth for you.
1: Go ahead.
0: First name's going to be Jack. Last name's going to be Spear. Sam, Paul, Edward, Adam, Robert. Date of birth is 05-28-09.

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0: Ford, 3-star, lots of Harmon, out of St. Paul.
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2: Route 2, 1502
1: Imperial Circle, 1502 Imperial Circle. RP is requesting a check on his wife, who was at a party drinking. Her life 360 mapped her to this location, which is not the location of the party. He's wanting officers to attempt contact and have her either call him or officers call him.
2: 34.

0: indicative of the driver history?
1: And for what's driver history?
0: Speeding, failure to yield right away, driving while suspended, failure to answer citation, restriction for failure.
1: Yeah, thank you.

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0: I'll be 10-14. My starting mileage is 4-3-2-9-4. Going to be going to the 1500 block of South Joplin.
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Good. 700 block east, number 4, Kansas 6518 Adam Lincoln Nora. 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

0: Pittsburgh to 54. We return to 21 to Michael Smith. This will be in reference to the Imperial Circle call. RP advised you'd like to speak to an officer via 21. After he got on the phone with Megan, she was very 1046, unable to keep a straight sentence. RP would like to know his further options.
1: Could you re-advise the year as well as the make of this trip?
0: 10-4 is going to be a 1998 Dodge.

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1: Thank you, General Alpha, 501 East Race Street. RV advised suspicious activity. A white Chevy Silverado shining light into his RV. Continued to drive west on 710th, and he heard a possible gunshot. I'll be sending other units.
2: In 4.
1: 3027, can I get you en route to 501 East Race Street as well?
3: Hello?

0: 36.
1: At 210 North Joplin, 210 North Joplin. RP is an Uber driver advising she was picking up somebody from McCarthy's, and while she was driving past these storage units, she saw one male in a trench coat with the hood pulled up who had a bunch of objects in his hand walking between the buildings. He was accompanied by another man who was walking behind him who also had stuff in his hands. She's running the area checked.
0: 34. 36.

28, Adam Charles King, 6'8", negative actor to the tan, 2016. 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
1: 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They went westbound on 710, and it sounded like you heard gunshots. I'm an area surgeon.
0: Good.

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1: 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Kelly showed me that he has a key to open one of the storage units. He's renting a space there. He's showing us tonight.

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1: 36 and 54, we've been around to you, 505 Bar, 505 North Broadway, 505 North Broadway. RP advised the male in a plaid shirt, jeans, and a belt buckle is refusing to leave. Security is having trouble moving him along. RP is like, an officer to assist. He'll be at the front.

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1: Yeah.

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0: 08-43-24-550, last of guest.
1: Damn,

36, Pittsburgh. I'll be 10:15 with the last of guests. Starting mileage is 43304. M4, where are the charges? Charges are going to be shoplifting and disorderly conduct. M4.

0: Good.
1: I checked the area on that East Park noise complaint, 77th, anything. Go ahead and clear it.
0: Yeah,

0: 3464. 34. Yeah. Chad's Auto, 920 West, number 4. Both employee called advising there were two subjects who were in the store. They left the store and then they walked across the street and went over to Chad's and started walking towards where the vehicles were. One of them's going to be short with close cropped hair, wearing gray shorts, and the other one is going to be a tall male with a limp, with glasses.
1: 36, Pittsburgh, I'm 23. My ending mileage is 43319.
2: 2.

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1: 34.
0: 34. Correction, Pittsburgh to 34 and 54. Moving around to East 16th, North Michigan. East 16th, North Michigan. RP advised the female was screaming near this location. RP was unable to see anyone outside her home in the area. RP is looking at an officer to check out the area. 34.
1: 34.

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0: Last phonetically is Mary, Charles, Nora, Adam, Mary, Adam, Robert, Adam. First is Mark. Date of birth is 6/20/1985.

0: 34 Pittsburgh. 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You sure you did tonight?
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1: Sure you can. 407. She advised someone had reported 6 teenage girls were getting out of a vehicle, went into the Pete's gas station, and never returned out, or never came out of the gas station.

Sergeant, 34 and 36. We've been around to Sycamore Village, 2601 North Joplin, the 200 building. 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
0: Silver?

Can I get you en route to 590 and 170? 590, 170 for accident, no injuries. It's District 4 fire. He hit a deer. Deer is on 590. He is on the side of the road on 170. Baker Fire is heading there to try to tow the truck. He just needs someone to take a report.

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Last, John Union Lincoln, Ida Adam Nora, first, Charles Ocean Robert Young, date of birth 2006, 02-15, 27, Arkansas.

0: 315 County.
1: Yeah.
0: They contacted Beams by preference, and they're en route. Vigor 21 is going to remain on scene with the vehicle. I'm back to 8. Group 4 taken.
1: Yeah.

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1: 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Thanks for showing me back tonight.
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0: 10-4, also, can you check Johnny Webb? He'll be in the system.

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0: 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I'm 10-7.
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0: Have you not to the intersection of 126 and Highway 7, 126 and Highway 7 for about 3 cows in the middle of the intersection?
1: Okay.

0: 45 at East 23rd and Joplin. Kansas 28-6231, Adam King Mary, 6231, Adam King Mary, it's going to be a nice Chevrolet Equinox.
1: And 4-6231, Adam King Mary, is active on a 2019 tan Chevy Equinox to last of Wagner at a Frontenac, expiration is 11-30-26, it's negative.
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1: Eric belongs to Page Cattle Company here on the corner. We back in. It's not the pen they were out of, but it's the main entrance to the property here. And we closed the gate. And I want to see if you can contact someone who runs this out.
0: Yes, sir.

0: 1, Silver Pines, what else, 1077?
1: Tampa. I'm trying to shoot farmhouses around the area. I'm going to be out about an 8th mile north of the intersection. I was told this might be the owner of the cow.

0: belong to these folks here, but they called Eric Vance. 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

Meeting at the 705 West Kansas, repeating 705 West Kansas for a 911 investigation and a 911 hangup that was mapping to a tower and old call cards. This is the last known address to Lassa Schools.

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1: Negative. 4816, I can take that for you if you'd like. I'm on Kansas and Broadway.
2: 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I'll go ahead. 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

0: 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Repeating 2710 North Broadway to Walmart. RP advise, another vehicle hit her car with their door, left a dent and some paint behind. She would like to speak to an officer. The other vehicle did leave. RP is going to be in a white Chevy Malibu on the grocery side of the parking lot.
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1: I'll be 44 with the vehicle at Community Health Center on Michigan. No 28, also parked in handicap.
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0: 37-1 Marathon, Indiana, Toyota Camry. Second Camry 28, going to be 1969 Adam Frank George, 1969 Adam Frank George, Indiana, Chevrolet Malibu.
1: Is active on a 2017 white Chevy Malibu to last of Lawton out of Fort Scott. Expiration 7/31/26. It's negative.

first 28, Kansas 28 is going to be 027 Nora Mary John. 027 Nora Mary John should be coming back on a Toyota Camry. It's possible that it's 0 as in O as in ocean.

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1: That's right, the 48 lost a lot and is going to be valid and negative.

5 South Broadway Street. 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

0: 3, can you be directed to J. Hatfield, 1021 North 69, 1021 North 69, for a commercial 1093 showing a panic alarm? Do you want me to see if Crawford can help the deputy? If I can be there out as well?
1: Negative.
0: Zone S.

is Barry Station 3. Can I be 10A for a medical alarm? The alarm is, he has fallen and is in pain. Time of page is 1049.

Sanitary Station 2, Station 2, need your 10A for a possible medical emergency. 1005 East Centennial in Pittsburgh, 1005 East Centennial, Pittsburgh Care and Rehab. For a 62-year-old male, has low oxygen and temperature. He is conscious, alert, and breathing. Your time face is 1051.

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First, they may have a dog on premise, and EMS is needing assistance.

area of Rouse and 27th Street Terrace. Repeating, area of Rouse and 27th Street Terrace. There's a male wearing a white hoodie and blue jeans laying in the grass with his feet passing the gutter. 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He's requesting a welfare check.

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0: 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Adam King Edward on the Blue Dodge, occupied times 2.
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0: clerk in the lobby. He just went out for anything. He's going to be out in front of the building. He has some social security cards to turn in.
1: 48.

Steve Clark dropped off 9 different social security cards and 2 birth registration cards, as well as a public library card. I'm going to be en route to 116 West 20th based off the public library card.

back plate. It's going to be John Mary Ocean, repeating John Mary Ocean, displayed on a Subaru Crosstrek

0: It's 3. The only 28 I'm getting for John Mary Ocean is on the 2001 Ford F-150 to a Jamie Bunches at Moscow, Kansas. Negative. Active.
1: 10-4. I don't know if I came over on my portable. It's an Operation Iraqi Freedom 28. I've also got a Kansas 27-29 ready.

5327 on left of Dieter valid. Class CM negative. I just played at 28 for him on a Subaru Forester 2015 active. I'm showing Kansas 28 of 262, Sam Charles Adams.

vehicle and lock on 6th and Vine. Ten four. I'll get some more information.

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We're going to have you en route to 609 South Summit Street for a 46-year-old female who cannot stay awake, in and out of consciousness. Time pages 1302.

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RP advised there is a gray Toyota vehicle circling the

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1: 10. 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
0: I'll be en route to 507 East Walnut to speak with Lassa Bussy. I do believe this is the pole he hit last night.
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0: 924 North Broadway, repeating 924 North Broadway, CHC. I'd be advised they have a patient there wanting to report assault. It's going to be possibly Jana Kane.
1: 45. 37.

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1: Region Alta 608 South Senate, 608 South Senate. I'd be advised they had an interaction with a neighbor's dog. They would like to talk to them about it.
0: 10-4.

37 out to Lakeside Park, 402 West Washington. Repeating 402 West Washington to Lakeside Park. I'd be advised they found a club with bullets in it.

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1: Good.
0: Can I get you a note to Orma Care Center, 603 East Melvin, 4911 investigation. It was a hang-up. I was 1077 on the callback.
1: Informer.

0: repeating 7th and Smelter. 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They would like them checked on.
1: 48.

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1: P-2601 North Joplin, apartment 213. 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RP advised Bobby Pettimani is outside of her apartment. He's trying to break in, but he's gotten in once before. He is refusing to leave.
2: 4083 units, away 23.
3: Norma 56, Kenny.
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3: 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They can't figure out who's calling yet. Everything seems 10-4 here. I'll be back 10-8. Get another call, so may have.
4: 10-4, thank you.

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Everything 10-4. She was just right inside. 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She wasn't expecting tonight.

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0: 40 and 50, and you turn route to the area of Schwenger Park, 725 East 6th Street, repeating 725 East 6th Street. I paid by, she was there with her kids. There was a man wearing a black vest and a clear pull-down mask. Was kind of being suspicious, if you want to check it out.
1: 40.

5X3. Could you be arrested at 504 South Cherokee, 504 South Cherokee, Crawford County, advising received a 911 call from Lynn Grant. She advised it was accidental. If you could just verify, everything's 10-4.

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0: Lieutenant.
1: I think the subject URP is referring to is walking with a group of juveniles eastbound on 7th from Taylor.
0: Yeah, we spoke with them. It's going to be the same kids that ran from us the other day. He's just walking around. We told him to go home and put up his tag gear. He can show you in his 10A in Pittsburgh.

be at number 6 in Joplin with Kansas 28-296 Robert Frank Lincoln. 296 Robert Frank Lincoln on a RAV4.

0: 2296 Robert Frank Lincoln is active on a 2022 Silver Toyota RAV4 to last of Luke out of Pittsburgh. Expiration 7/31/26. It's negative.
1: Yeah.

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1: Mr. Davenport was cited for speed, no seatbelt, and texting while driving tonight.

4245. I'll be on the corner of 3rd and Broadway, Camp 28, 21175. Adam Frank Nora comes back to a white Dodge Ram.

Jacob. I'm Frank Nora, is active on a 2017 white Ram to Lester Raymond out of Pittsburgh. Expiration's 930-26. It's negative.

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William Sands, 0250. 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

0: 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Coming back to the GMC train.
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0: 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Step 4.
1: 42, so you can show you back 10A. 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

for 245. Kansas 28, Charles 5697 on a white Chevy.

Charles 5697 is active on a 2014 white Chevy Equinox. Must it be out of Lawrence? Expiration is 3 of 27. It's negative.

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1: 40 Pittsburgh, 1045 3rd in Broadway, Kansas 28, when you're ready. Adam King King, repeat 1101, Adam King King on a white SUV.
2: Adam King King has expired on a 2022 white Chrysler Pacifica. To left of couch, at Pittsburgh. Expiration is 4/30/26. That's negative.
1: 10-4, thank you.
3: 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B295, Adam Charles Lincoln.
4: Inside, Adam Charles Lincoln is active on a 2012 Blue Chrysler. That's the Polaris at a Parson. Expiration is 9/26. It's negative.

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1: Definitely. 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

0: Broadway, Missouri 28, Tom Henry 3, William 2 Sam, comes back to a Honda CRV that's white.
1: Tom Henry 3, William 2 Sam, returns on a 2024 Honda, must have Joplin, expression 2026, it's negative.

50 and he's route to Dillon's, 2600 North Broadway, repeating 2600 North Broadway to Dillon's. I'd be advised there was a black and white male inside the store that pushed out a cart of groceries, sped off in a yellow hatchback Chevy Sonic with Kansas plate 4858 out of Mary David, unknown direction of travel. That happened about 5 minutes ago.

0: Good. 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

0: Speaking out to the area of 622 North Broadway, repeating the area of 622 North Broadway for a 911 investigation. Received a 911 phone call. Sounds like somebody's possibly running. It was mapping to the road. If you want to just check the area, make sure things are working.
1: 10-4.
2: Is there a local address for that client?

break 5040. 40. I'm going to go inside and see if I can maybe identify these two, if you want to look around. 10-4.

1505 North Joplin, repeat 1505 North Joplin. Assist other agency. Attempt to locate juvenile from earlier. We're on the PD calls requesting. Basically, did ping the phone and it's pinging to this location.

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1: Do a 2005 Dodge Ram 3500 white in color to Douglas Farmer out of Fort Scott. Name it, 3-9.
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1: 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Left of bed skin out of Pittsburgh, expiration 3 of 27 is negative.
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Last name leaving southbound on Broadway from Dillon, approximately 403.

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1: 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I may have gone a bus stop. 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

0: 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Must have rain out of Pittsburgh. Expression is 9 of 26. It's negative.
1: 10-4, thank you.

0: for the name and date of birth to add to the call card.
1: Good.
0: Last of Shaw, Sam, Henry, Adam, William. First of Kyle, common spelling. Date of birth 1981-0926. Owner of the vehicle. I'm going to be heading up to 423 East 21st, see if I can locate the vehicle there at the residence.

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1: Tower. 47, 10-8, warning speed.

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0: 10-4, I'm in the process.

0: was at 1:57 a.m. this morning. It was westbound from 4th and Victorian.
1: Yeah, 4th, thank you.

0: received an 911 call that there's two horses in two bays in the middle of the road on 967 North 3 Highway. 967 North 3 Highway.
1: Yeah.

Year 28, Adam Boy, X-ray 1, is active on a 2015 Red Dodge Challenger to Lost of Blair at Frontenac. Expiration is 3/31 of 27. It's negative.

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2: 40.
0: Seven West Forest, repeat 107 West Forest in the trees. Lots of bastards. Requesting to speak with an officer. It's going to be about ongoing issues with the neighbors. They called earlier, but they're home now.

0: 4245 Broadway and 2nd with Kansas 282231. Adam Charles Robert comes back to a Ford Expedition. It's red.
1: Adam Charles Robert is active on a 2003 Ford Expedition to left of Marsh out of Pittsburgh. Expiration is going to be 831 of 26. It's negative.

be 20th Michigan with the Kansas 28-33812, 33812 would be out of Kansas. The correction is 23rd of Michigan. My apologies.

0: 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I'm 10-8.
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0: 5-6, Pittsburgh.
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0: Made contact with RP. Advised her neighbors are kicking down her fence. There's no evidence to support these claims. We can put a PC on here for 6 months. Emphasis on the back alley. We'll be 10-8.
1: 10-4.
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0: 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I'll give you my 11 gallons when I get them.
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1011 East Tenniel Drive. 1011 East Tenniel Drive. Or be advised, he was almost struck by a light blue 2006 Dodge Grand Caravan. Kansas 287737, Adam Mary Mary. The individual drove off and is now parked at a gas pump at Murphy's.

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1: 10-4, we're going to meet 45 here in a second.

Sabrina to 2016 South Broadway, 2016 South Broadway. RP calling on behalf of her son, who is also present. But I think he's being stalked by Carlos Martinez, who keeps driving by the residence in a small silver vehicle, possibly a Chrysler. Advising Martinez has been making threats against him for several months now.

have four names for you. Cut. First is going to be Lazar Phillips, first of Roger, 12-5-67. That'll be my driver. First of Donald, 120-80. I'll also have a last of Brian, first of Jamie, 118-76. And then my front passenger is going to be Vanity McIntyre.

0: suspect vehicle left prior to my arrival. 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
1: That should be good, depending on the returns.
0: They have

0: 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Good.
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Chinese 765, one traffic complaint. Traffic complaint's going to be southbound 4th and 3 Kings. Repeating 4th and 3 Kings, southbound. Black Mercedes, off the RP, and then slowed down. Driving in the middle of the road, driving erratic. Possible 20 to 629, Adam George Paul, I think, took back. 1064, 1830.

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1: I'm 24 here. We'll be at the 101 West Cleveland. 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
0: Orbit 8.

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56, will you be en route to the pit? 516 North Broadway. 516 North Broadway. RP advised, a black Dodge Challenger, Kansas 28. Adam Henry Victor, 840. Adam Henry Victor, 840. Scratch the RP's Chrysler Pacifica outside this location. Then drove off northbound on Broadway around 5 minutes ago.

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1: I secure, advise of 90J from 101 West Cleveland. Marcel Martinez is advised 90J, 2016 South Broadway. Updated the narrative on the call card. Show me back tonight. No report.
0: 10-4.
2: Pittsburgh to 56. I did get a hit on the 28. Looks like it's going southbound on Joplin at 38. Was the most recent.
3: 10-4. Is there a registered address in town with the plate?
2: One South Springdale, apartment 203.
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0: 6, I can head over to the Springdale apartment and see if it's located there.
1: Yeah, 10-4. I'll be headed there shortly. If you want to see if the car's in the parking lot.
0: 10-4, I'm at Quincy and Smelter right now. Head that way.
1: 10-4.